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6: Mr. and Little Miss are back in Happy Meal, and they're off on a road trip. 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
9: The top stories this hour. The Prime Minister says a double rape case, which has seen two teenagers spared jail, is appalling. Sir Keir Starmer says it's right the non-custodial sentences handed to the pair over separate attacks in Hampshire are urgently reviewed. A judge said he wanted to avoid criminalising the 15-year-olds unnecessarily. Our chief political correspondent John Craig says the PM's intervened after an appeal from the mother of one victim.
10: She said, if it was your daughter, your niece, your son, your nephew, your family member, would you be happy? We're not happy. I don't think any other member of the public would be happy too. She said to the Prime Minister, you're in a position of power to help, so please help.
9: Police have recovered the body of a missing teenager who got into difficulty in water in Lincolnshire. Divers joined the search for Declan Sawyer after emergency services were called to Swanholme Lakes in Lincoln yesterday afternoon. Meanwhile, it looks like another weather record will be broken today as much of the UK basks in a heatwave. If it gets past 32.8 degrees Celsius, it will be the hottest ever day in May and could yet be the warmest bank holiday. Donald Trump's urging both sides to take their time when it comes to making a deal with Iran. The US president has posted on social media that he won't rush into an agreement, saying final aspects are being discussed. In sport, we'll have the F1 results shortly, but first, Martin Odegaard has become the first Arsenal captain in 22 years to lift the Premier League trophy.
11: No, it was so special. A lot of emotions and a lot of hard work behind it. And yeah, so emotional, but beautiful, beautiful day and yeah, amazing achievement.
9: The champions picked up the silverware after ending the season with a 2-1 victory at Crystal Palace. At the other end of the table, West Ham were relegated despite their 3-0 win against Leeds. And Tottenham finished just above the relegation three thanks to their 1-0 success against Everton. And at the Canadian Grand Prix, Mercedes' Kimi Antonelli claimed victory. His teammate George Russell retired with engine trouble while leading. From Sky News, I'm Stevie Shillinglaw.

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13: The top stories this hour. The Prime Minister's Chief Secretary says the review into the sentences of two boys spared jail over a double rape should be completed quickly. The Attorney General is looking into whether the non-custodial terms handed out following separate attacks in Hampshire were unduly lenient. Sir Keir Starmer's called the case appalling, and Wendy Joseph, a former Old Bailey judge, thinks it'll end up back in court.
14: If the facts really are as we have heard them to be, as they've been reported, I would be amazed if this didn't go up to the Court of Appeal for them to look at. Doesn't mean they'll interfere, but for them to at least look at and consider.
13: Police have recovered the body of a missing teenager who got into difficulty in water in Lincolnshire. Divers joined the search for Declan Sawyer after emergency services were called to Swanholme Lakes in Lincoln yesterday afternoon. Meanwhile, forecasters say it's possible temperatures will soar to 34 degrees Celsius in London today. That would make it the hottest day in May on record and the warmest ever bank holiday. But there are amber heat health alerts in place across the Midlands, East and South East England. Nicola Sturgeon's former husband is due in court today, charged with embezzling money from the SNP. Peter Morrell's accused of taking nearly £460,000. The 61-year-old used to be the party's chief executive. In sport, we'll have the F1 results shortly, but first, West Ham have been relegated from the Premier League. They beat Leeds 3-0 on the final day, but Tottenham's 1-0 victory against Everton sent them down. And captain Jared Bowen says it's devastating.
15: Just hurt. It's a horrible place to be in football. Football gives you so many good moments in your career and bad moments to go with it. But throughout the season, we just haven't done enough consistently to pick up the points, and we found ourselves in the position that we was in.
13: Meanwhile, Sunderland beat Chelsea 2-1 to qualify for the Europa League, and champions Arsenal picked up the trophy after their 2-1 win at Crystal Palace. And Formula One Drivers' Championship leader Kimi Antonelli has won a dramatic Canadian Grand Prix. From Sky News, I'm Stevie Schillinglaw.

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1: I know you moved on to someone new. 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
12: The top stories this hour. The Met Office believes May's weather record will be broken later, with temperatures of 34 degrees Celsius expected in London and the South East. It'll make it the hottest ever bank holiday. And the heat health alerts are in place across England, warning of increased risks to vulnerable groups. Steve Instance is from the RNLI and has this advice for people wanting to cool off.
13: We're just asking people, if you're going anywhere near water, just don't take unnecessary risks. And particularly that involves the cold water. So don't suddenly leap into cold water. That will bring on that involuntary shock action and will cause you to really struggle to swim and to stay afloat.
12: The Prime Minister's Chief Secretary says the review into the sentences of two boys spared jail over a double rape should be completed today. The Attorney General's looking into whether the non-custodial terms handed out following separate attacks in Hampshire were unduly lenient. Sir Keir Starmer's called the case appalling, and Wendy Joseph, a former Old Bailey judge, thinks it will end up back in court.
14: If the facts really are as we have heard them to be, as they've been reported, I would be amazed if this didn't go up to the Court of Appeal for them to look at. Doesn't mean they'll interfere, but for them to at least look at and consider.
12: Lincolnshire police have recovered the body of a teenager who vanished after getting into difficulty in water yesterday. 15-year-old Declan Sawyer was found in Swanholm Lakes in Lincoln. Volunteer groups are warning Britain's not ready if it comes under attack, and they're pushing for a leading role in the response. They're calling for a new official civil defence organisation, similar to the one disbanded in the 1960s. Colin Harmsworth set up the Joint Civil Aid Corps more than a decade ago.
15: We're looking at between 80 to 110,000 volunteers when we're fully up and running.
16: What kind of reaction have you been getting when you've approached the Cabinet Office? What do they say to you?
15: The difficulty is getting past the gateways to speak to these people and to show what and who we actually are.
12: And Girls Aloud singer Nicola Roberts has given birth to a baby girl. She's posted a picture on social media saying it's heaven on earth with her.
8: Weather. 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
12: Temperatures rising quickly as we face another scorcher with plenty of strong sunshine and some light winds. That's the latest. I'm Adam Richardson.
0: With Lee and Claire at breakfast.
9: Good morning. Happy Bank Holiday Monday.
16: Oh, we're here until 10 o'clock with you. 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
0: It is, we've got some Lady Gaga on the way in a minute, this is Alex Warren. They say the

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10: Well, if you are heading out this morning, a good time to be doing so right now. The M4 on the traffic wells cameras, quiet. No problems either for the westbound side of the A465 down towards Llandowsie at Junction 43, and clear on the 4067 between Gleis and Ellisvorgan, Junction 45 into Swansea. Traffic moving well along Fabian Way, Port Tennant to Key Parade. No delays on Oystermouth Road or Mumbles Road, and also clear around Skeddy Cross too. That's the latest.
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2: 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Yeah, that's me. I'm making promises I can't keep. 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

0: So Sick, Neo, Swansea Bay Radio. This weekend is a nearly number ones weekend. Well, specifically today.
1: Yes, so from 11 o'clock, playing nearly number ones out of the news.
0: I mean, it sort of says what it is, doesn't it? Really?
1: Exactly. Long as it didn't get there. There you go.
0: Ariana Grande's coming up.
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12: Still looking like a good time to be heading out on the road this morning. No issues so far on the traffic. Wales cameras for the M4. Clear 2 westbound on the A465 heading down towards Llandassy at junction 43. And clear 2 on the 4067 between Ynysforgan and Glyce. Into Swansea, traffic moving well along Fabian Way or Tennant through towards Key Parade. Clear. No delays for Oystermouth Road or Mumbles Road. And still looking okay as well around Sketty Cross. That's the latest.
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0: Beyonce, Break My Soul, wall to wall sunshine across today. Hopefully.
1: Look, I'm going to say there's always a chance of a shower, just because even though there's not a single drop of rain on any forecast anywhere, there's always a chance of a shower.
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1: I thought he was saying chippy tea. 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
0: We'll tell you after 7 o'clock. 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
9: Top stories this hour. Today could be the hottest bank holiday on record, with temperatures forecast to hit 34 degrees Celsius in parts of England. Highs of 32.3 in London yesterday led to the hottest day in May for almost 80 years. Amber heat health alerts are in place across the Midlands, East and South East England. Skin cancer specialist Michelle Baker wants to see improved education on sun safety.
10: We were never brought up to have good sun protection habits. That's something that's been passed on from generation to generation. So even now, you have adults that will put sunscreen on children and just wipe the remnants on themselves.
9: So-called hidden charges around accessing government-funded childcare in England could be investigated. The Education Secretary's asked a watchdog to look into reports that parents are paying extra to secure a place, including waiting list deposits. The Prime Minister is backing a review into the harrowing case of two 15-year-old boys who evaded prison after being convicted of double rape. Sir Starmer responded after the mother of one victim asked him to intervene. The former CEO of the SNP is due to appear in court in Edinburgh this morning on charges of embezzlement. Our reporter Liv Thompson has the details.
11: Well, Peter Murrell was charged in April 2024, accused of embezzling £459,000 from the SNP over a period of more than 12 years. He's also been accused of spending illicit funds on luxury items such as cosmetics, cars and a motorhome. His estranged wife and former First Minister Nicola Sturgeon was also arrested and questioned at the time, but police have since confirmed she's no longer under investigation. Peter Murrell made no plea when faced with these allegations last year.
9: The former Deputy Prime Minister Angela Rayner is backing a social media ban for under-16s. A consultation closes tomorrow, but she says her old boss, Keir Starmer, should just make a decision. And in football, West Ham's been relegated from the Premier League despite a 3-0 win against Leeds. Elsewhere yesterday, Pep Guardiola's final City game in charge ended 2-1 to Aston Villa.
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9: Temperatures rising quickly as we face another scorcher with plenty of strong sunshine and some light winds. That's the latest. I'm Adam Richardson.
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0: And is Ollie Murs all wrapped up?

0: Homewrecker, Somba, Swansea Bay Radio. So listen, it's like one of your 10 minute teasers, this.
1: Okay.
0: 80% of us are turning to ChatGPT for what?
1: Everything.
0: Well, pretty much, yeah.
1: That's where I'm at. I've given in. I have succumbed to the robot and AI world, and I am asking it for probably
0: everything.
1: 10 pictures a day.
0: Well, this is, are you really? What kind of pictures are you asking for?
1: Oh, I usually make the dog do ridiculous things. So it's usually a picture of the dog, you know, like in an outfit or on a ride in America, or I don't know, lording it up as a king or a queen, like that kind of stuff. It's ridiculous what I ask it to do.
0: Oh my goodness. Well, we're asking it for, 80% of us are asking it for emotional support, but mainly relationship advice.
1: Oh, wow. Okay.
0: It's ridiculous, isn't it? Where are we? What's happened?
1: It's a bit worrying in that I don't trust a lot of what chat says, because people have proved, number one, it doesn't give you correct facts all the time.
0: I've used it and it doesn't. And now I don't use it.
1: So you can't ask it for facts and stuff. And also what they have proven is that chat leans into you. Your chat will learn your behavior and learn what you're asking it in different things, and it will lean into things it wants you to hear. So if it's giving you relationship advice, it's probably just telling you what you want to hear.
0: Basically, it's the same with the, like, share prices. It's like, oh, well, I was giving you a projection of what I thought you wanted. No, I wanted actual share prices, please.
1: Oh, okay. Good,
0: thanks for pointing this out. I'll do that next time. No, don't bother. I'll go somewhere else.
1: It won't. Yeah.
0: I'll stop using it.
1: Really won't.
0: Relationship advice. Good work.

0: Bad Habits, Ed Sheeran, Swansea Bay Radio. You should list his bad habits in that song, if anything.
1: Yeah.
0: Like a list of like picking his nose or, I don't know, leaving the toilet seat up.
1: I'm going to put on it. He's a workaholic. That's the top of his bad habits list.
0: Good. It's a good. That's honestly a good bad habit. Yeah.
1: I know what you mean, except that he consistently never stops releasing music. You don't have to wait a while to get a new song from Ed Sheeran, do you?
0: That's true, which is great if you're a fan.
1: 10 million in the bank.
0: Yeah.
1: And like when he just released his album and then he announced that he'd released an album, a posthumous album. Album.
0: Album.
1: Almonds. Hungry.
0: And, Ed Sheeran's posthumous almonds. Sounds like one of his albums.
1: Yeah. When he pops his clogs, his wife has got an album to release. I'm like, what on earth is going? He works too much. It's just, this is silly now.
0: It is.
1: Stop.
0: But at least
1: stop
0: he's thought about
1: habits,
0: that. He's made provision for the future, unless he goes first, of course. Let's not talk. It's bank holiday Monday. Come on. Right, we'll have a look at the roads for you in a minute and some Rihanna.
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9: Well, it's still quiet on the roads if you are heading out this morning. Things looking okay on the Traffic Wales cameras for the M4. The A465 also clear between Neath and Llandarcy at Junction 43. And no delays on the 4067 between Ynysforgan and Glyce. Just slowing up a little bit into Swansea along Fabian Way, Port Tennant through to Key Parade. But Oystermouth Road and Mumbles Road still looking okay this morning. Skeddy Cross also clear, as is the A484 at Gowton towards the Victoria Road roundabout. That's the latest.
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0: 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It is Swansea Bay Radio. Good morning, you. Happy Monday.
1: 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It's Lee and Claire with you on this bank holiday Monday. 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
7: Traffic coping well on the M4 so far this morning. No delays on the Traffic Wales cameras. Also looking okay on the westbound A465 towards Llandarcy at junction 43. And travel free to southbound on the 4067 from Gleiss down towards Ynysforgan at junction 45 of the M4. Heading into Swansea, traffic coping well on Fabian Way, Port Tennant through to Key Parade. Oystermouth Road and Mumbles Road still looking okay. No delays around Skeddy Cross or on the A4. 484 at Gowton. That's the latest.
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0: Jason Derulo, 1-1 Me, Swansea Bay Radio. Looking forward to those big nearly number ones after 11 o'clock today.
1: Yes, 11 o'clock and all the hours after that, at the top of the hour, you'll be hearing nearly number ones. Swansea Bay
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10: The top stories this hour. The Met Office believes May's weather record will be broken later, with temperatures of 34 degrees Celsius expected in London and the South East. It'll make it the hottest ever bank holiday. Amber heat health alerts are in place across England, warning of increased risks to vulnerable groups. Steve Instance is from the RNLI and has this advice for people wanting to cool off.
11: We're just asking people, if you're going anywhere near water, just don't take unnecessary risks, and particularly that involves the cold water. So don't suddenly leap into cold water. That will bring on that involuntary shock action and will cause you to really struggle to swim and to stay afloat.
10: Former Deputy Prime Minister Angela Rayner says Sir Keir Starmer just needs to make a decision around whether or not to ban social media for under-16s. She's in favour of it, and a consultation ends tomorrow. Australia brought in tight restrictions in December, but there are suggestions many children have found ways around them. The former CEO of the SNP is due to appear in court in Edinburgh this morning on charges of embezzlement. Peter Murrell was charged in April 2024, accused of embezzling £459,000 from the SNP over a period of more than 12 years. He's also been accused of spending illicit funds on luxury items like cosmetics, cars and a motorhome. He made no plea when faced with these allegations at Edinburgh Sheriff Court last year. America's top diplomat described peace talks to end the war in Iran as a work in progress. U.S. Secretary of State Marco Rubio told reporters in New Delhi he has confidence in Donald Trump's negotiating skills.
12: As the president said, he's not in a hurry. He's not going to make a bad deal. I mean, the president's not going to make a bad agreement. So let's see what happens. We're going to give diplomacy every chance to succeed before we explore the alternatives.
10: Over the weekend, there were conflicting reports from Washington and Tehran about a possible imminent deal. And in sport and football, West Ham captain Jared Bowen says they've paid the biggest price for not being good enough as their relegation from the Premier League's been confirmed. Elsewhere yesterday, Pep Guardiola's final City game in charge ended 2-1 to Aston Villa.
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10: Temperatures rising quickly as we face another scorcher with plenty of strong sunshine and some light winds. That's the latest. I'm Adam Richardson.
3: Swansea Bay's best music with Lee and Claire at breakfast.
0: Just got 8 o'clock. Good morning, you. Happy Monday.
1: Hello, good morning. It's Lee and Claire with you until 10.
0: And what a way to start off. Robbie Williams, rock DJ.

0: What about us? Pink, Swansea Bay Radio. Look at that. I mean, what do you do on a bank holiday weekend? You either get your buns out or you go and do some DIY or...
1: Yeah.
0: What? Oh, do you know, I can't...
1: Although everybody these days have got outdoor pizza makers, haven't they?
0: Oh, good, so, everyone has, yeah.
1: Get outside in the sunshine and get your outdoor pizza makers going.
0: I can't think of anything worse than getting the paintbrush out, I'll tell you that now.
1: I know. But why is there always something to paint?
0: Well, there's always something to paint, but there's always adverts telling you that you need to paint stuff as well.
1: Yeah, true.
0: Oh, and, come and get your DIY supplies this weekend.
1: I wonder, is it too warm to paint?
0: Yes.
1: Is it too sunny to paint?
0: Yes.
1: Like, I think that's actually bad when you're painting, isn't it, when it's too hot?
0: Anything is too hot when it comes to painting. Any temperature.
1: Oh, true. Oh. It's just, it is just one of those jobs, isn't it? Like, I really enjoy it.
0: No.
1: I start painting and
0: What's
1: I
0: wrong
1: actually
0: with you?
1: Enjoy it for about 10 minutes and then I go, oh God, there's so much more to do.
0: I've done a square metre. I've got to do the next 10.
1: This is never ending.
0: Yeah, and then you've got to give it a second coat then, haven't you?
1: Yeah, my house needs a paint. My house needs a paint and it's pebble dashed.
0: Oh, so it's like, you've got to get it working in between the little...
1: Yeah.
0: Yeah.
1: But rather than just paint, which is hard enough, you've got to jab.
0: Yeah.
1: And I'm like, oh no.
0: Good. Well, enjoy that if you're doing that this weekend. Here's someone who will never have that problem. It's Olivia Rodrigo, who probably have someone in to do it for her.
1: Oh, do everything for her. All right.

0: 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Good morning.
1: Hello, good morning.
0: Good news if, gamble responsibly, of course. The National Lottery, you know people, if you do buy a scratch card on the rare occasion that you do, like, it's, say someone gives you a scratch card for your birthday or whatever it is, and you're like, oh, thanks very much, it's very nice. And you what do you, no one carries cash.
1: No.
0: So you can't scratch it off, you haven't got a coin anymore.
1: Oh, that's such a good point.
0: So if you haven't got nails, you could scratch it off, which I, by the way, would go through me if I did that. That's one of my things that would go through me.
1: I couldn't do that.
0: No.
1: And
0: like the wife also, would do that. She'll scratch it off with a nail, but I'm like,
1: I was going to say, I pay a lot to get my nails done, so I wouldn't do that. I get home and use, I either use car keys or a butter knife.
0: Car keys, but if you do that, I've done that as well. It sometimes can pierce the card.
1: True.
0: And scratch off the underneath of it. Well, they've created a coin for use with scratch cards.
1: Okay.
0: Yeah, so you just take the coin. That's not a real coin, as in money. And they're called scratch coins. They're limited editions.
1: So why wouldn't I just carry a penny around for that reason?
0: You might. Yes, you might. Or you might buy one of these limited edition scratch coins.
1: How much are you paying for a scratch coin?
0: I don't actually know how much they are.
1: Because, you know, if it's more than a penny, then you're paying too much.
0: True. Yes.
1: But everybody's got a coin lying around in the house somewhere.
0: Yes.
1: You could carry that, like, put it in the car, leave it in the car, or, you know, in your purse.
0: Yes.
1: I guess if you buy a scratch coin, you can't spend it, so it will always be there.
0: It'll be a scratch coin, yeah.
1: But, you know, a penny, you're never going to take a
0: penny
1: anywhere.
0: Unless they're giving them away. I mean, maybe they're just giving them away, who knows? But either way, yeah.
1: I mean, that would be better. If it's free, I wouldn't mind that.
0: Or your trolley coin, which you can never find when you need one.
1: True. I keep taking mine out the car, and I'm like, I took it out again!
0: Oh, I left it in, yeah.
1: Yep.
0: Right, travel coming up in a minute. We'll do some Coldplay too.
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11: Things looking okay on the roads so far this morning. Still the M4 on the traffic Wales cameras, clear in both directions. No delays on the A465 around Llandarcy at junction 43, and all okay too on the 4067 between Gleis and Ynysforgan at junction 45. Into Swansea, things looking okay along Fabian Way, Port Tennant to Keep Parade, Oystermouth Road and Mumbles Road also both moving well. No problems for Skeddy Cross or the A484 again. Out, and that's the latest.
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0: Push the button, Sugar Babes, Swansea Babe Radio. How old was Mutchie the other day? He was like 40 or 41 or 42 or something, wasn't it?
1: Oh, gosh, I don't want to know. I just don't need to hear about people who are, you know, I grew up with getting older.
0: She celebrated like that. 41st or 42nd birthday, out of my mind. Anyway, just wanted to ruin your Monday.
1: Yeah, great. Thanks. Thanks for that.
0: Good. We'll continue the tunes. We'll get out some Whitney Houston for you in a bit. And Ace of Base.
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14: Still trouble-free on the roads this bank holiday Monday. M4 moving well in both directions. No major delays on the westbound A465 towards Llandarcy at junction 43. And traffic coping well too between Gleis and Ynysforgan at junction 45. For into Swansea, traffic coping well along Fabian Way. Port Tennant through to Keep Raid looking okay. Oystermouth Road and Mumbles Road still clear. A little bit of slow traffic around Skeddy Cross, but not causing too many issues. And slow on the 484 at Gowton. That's the latest.
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12: Top stories this hour. Today could be the hottest bank holiday on record, with temperatures forecast to hit 34 degrees in parts of England. Highs of 32.3 in London yesterday led to the hottest day in May for almost 80 years. Amber heat health alerts are in place across the Midlands, East and South East England. The former chief exec of the SNP is due in court this morning. Peter Murrell has been accused of embezzling over £450,000 from the party between August 2010 and January 2023. He's also accused of illicitly purchasing items like jewellery, two cars and a motorhome. Negotiations for a peace deal that would end the war in Iran have been described as a work in progress. That's according to America's top diplomat Marco Rubio, after a weekend in which conflicting reports emerged about a possible agreement. And in sport and football, it was a dramatic final day of the Premier League season. West Ham are relegated despite a 3-0 win against Leeds, while Arsenal lifted the trophy for the first time in 22 years, and Pep Guardiola said an emotional goodbye to Man City.
13: Now for the news here in Wales. People caring for others with dementia are being warned to take extra care in the hot weather, as experts warn high temperatures can become dangerous. Alzheimer's Society Cymru says people with dementia can be more at risk of dehydration, confusion and heat. Volunteers with a lifeboat charity in Newport say being connected to their community gives them a sense of pride. It comes as a new report shows people who feel connection within their community are more likely to volunteer. Richard Newhouse is from the Severn Area Rescue Association.
14: All of us are volunteers, even the people that work in the back office. Not just the people that go out and get cold and wet doing rescues. Our volunteers are absolutely vital to provide this service that the community to some extent relies on.
13: And new research from Swansea Uni reveals salt marshes are acting as vital nurseries for young fish. Scientists found thousands.
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13: A very warm bank holiday Monday with plenty of sunshine, highs of 31 degrees. That's the latest. I'm Tom Preece.
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15: Good morning, you. 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
1: Hello, good morning. It's me and Claire with you today.
15: Here's the boys who were in Swansea a couple of weeks ago.

0: Taylor Swift, Swansea Bay Radio. We're going to tell you all about the Nation Awards coming up very soon, by the way.
1: Yeah, you get a chance to nominate someone for a very plush gala evening.

0: 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This is coming your way June 26. It is back. 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
1: Oh, we're really excited about this. It's happening on June the 26th. It's going to be a very glam evening at the Brangwyn Hall in Swansea.
0: Nominations are open now. You can head over to nationawards.wales and tell us who you think deserves to be nominated.
1: Okay, so we've got loads of different categories, including Young Fundraiser of the Year. We've got Contribution to the Community. We've got Contribution to Animal Welfare, to name a few.
0: Yep, go and get it done now. If you think someone in your life is... go and look at all the nominations. Maybe there's someone that you think, oh, I know, this one's done that, or whoever's done this. Yeah, nominate them.
1: We've got a category for everyone. Nominate now, nationawards.wales. Do it, do it, do it.
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0: yeah.
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0: American boy Estelle will be back here tomorrow morning in our normal fashion tomorrow. Although it is half term.
1: We will.
0: So forget that.
1: So, yeah. Well, I don't know. You know, we'll have time for the game of no name. We'll be doing the 10 to 10 minute teaser, and we might be taking it a bit easier than usual.
0: Yeah, feet off the girls. Phil is coming up with the old 10 at 10. Sharni's back on as well today.
1: Yeah, she'll be driving you home from wherever you've been this bank holiday Monday from 3.
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10: Top stories this hour, and a weather record's already provisionally been broken overnight, with more likely to follow, including the hottest bank holiday ever, including August. It's probably been the warmest May night ever. Temperatures could reach 34 degrees Celsius in parts of England later. Vulnerable groups are particularly urged to take extra care. Reports of hidden charges while trying to access government-funded childcare in England could be investigated. It's understood the Education Secretary, Bridget Phillipsons, asked the competition watchdog to look into it after claiming too many parents described paying extra to secure a place. Eligible working parents are able to get 30 hours a week of free childcare for children aged between 9 months and 4 years old. The former Deputy Prime Minister Angela Rayner says Sir Keir Starmer just needs to make a decision around whether or not to ban social media for under-16s. She's in favour of it, and a consultation ends tomorrow. Australia brought in tight restrictions in December. And West Ham manager Nuno Espirito Santo admits relegation from the Premier League is heartbreaking. They'll be playing in the Championship next season.
11: Now for the news here in Wales. As temperatures rise across the country, dementia charities are warning the heat can be especially dangerous for people living with the condition. Alzheimer's Society Cymru says symptoms like confusion and memory loss can make it harder for people to recognise when they're overheating or dehydrated. A lifeboat emergency charity which operates in Newport says community connections vital in their ability to carry out rescues. It's as the report finds people who feel connected are much more likely to volunteer. Richard Newhouse is from the Severn Area Rescue Association.
12: We are a sort of intrinsic part of the fabric of the local community and society, really. We are very much welcomed and respected by the people across the area because it's well known that when the chips are down, then it's going to be us as volunteers to come and rescue them.
11: And South Wales salt marshes are being described as underwater nurseries after new research found thousands of young fish. A study by Swansea Uni discovered they were nearly three times more common in natural salt marsh than by the shore.
2: Weather. 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
11: A very warm bank holiday Monday with plenty of sunshine, highs of 31 degrees. That's the latest. I'm Tom Preece.
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13: Good morning, it's Phil Hoyles. It's bank holiday Monday in the sunshine, and we start as we always do with your top 10 at 10. And the first song of the show today,

0: Just this morning, the sun is out, it's a bank holiday, and we're playing some great tunes on Swansea Bay Radio. This is what it's all about, isn't it? It's your top 10 at 10 for a Monday morning. Then Billy Ray Martin and In Your Loving Arms, before that Supergrass and All Right. And we started with Mariah Carey and Fantasy today. So what's the year we're playing the songs from? Drop me a line and let me know your thoughts. 07740 938500. We're coming from the year that Man United's Eric Cantona was fined £20,000 and given community service for a kung fu style attack on a fan. And it's also in this year that Amazon launched, but back then it only sold books. And it was also in this year that there was a bit of a showdown in Corry.
1: I've run that flaming pub on my Todd for years.
2: Yes, and not made a penny from it. Well, have you? Unless you're keeping something from me.
1: Are you saying that I'm lying? Do you think I've got thousands of pounds stashed away?
2: Is that it?
1: What is this, Rita? What's going on?
2: Look, you're wanting me to put up thousands of pounds. I'm entitled to ask you why you haven't any savings if this pub of yours is such a wonderful business proposition.
1: Don't you come the high and mighty with me, lady. You'd not be stood there with a bulging bank balance if you hadn't flaming married it.
2: Yes.
3: Why don't you go?
2: Len left me a tatty little shop, but it was me who worked my guts out over there. Me that opened this place.
1: It was Len's cash what got you started. But for him, you'd have been nowt but a clapped-out chorus girl.
2: Better than a clapped-out barmaid.
1: Talk about fair-weather pals. I should have known better than turn to you.
2: Nobody pours thousands of pounds down the drain, no matter how good pals they are.
1: Pals! Pals! You don't know the meaning of the word. Phil.

0: Today, hopefully, you'll get to enjoy the sunshine today. It's Swansea Bay Radio soundtracking your bank holiday weekend. And that is the Boo Radleys and Wake Up Boo on your top 10 at 10. And Eternal and the Power of a Woman before that. So we're coming from the year then that the electrical store Rumbelows disappeared from the high street. Also, the three-time winner of the Grand National, Red Rum, died at the age of 30, an exceptional age for a horse in this year. And it's also the year that pop fans cried as Robbie left Take That.
1: The band knew Robbie wanted to leave, but the timing of his departure came as a surprise to everyone, with the band's biggest ever UK tour due to start in a couple of weeks. Robbie's letter to The Sun earlier this week suggested he'd wanted to leave after finishing the tour, but the band felt that he should go now.
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1: 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Prince and Gold, and before that Janet Jackson and Whoops Now. So we're coming from the year. Not only is this a headline from this year, but also it's a really good fact. Actress Sandra Bullock became the very first person ever in history to buy movie tickets online. 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
3: 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And for you?
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0: It's what we do every day, straight after breakfast on Swansea Bay Radio. We play the top 10 at 10 every Monday through Friday. Song number 10 today, Oasis and Roll With It. And before that, Strike and the brilliant, the iconic You Sure Do.
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0: Right then, coming through today, we've got Leon in Town Hill, Amy Prosser in Cockett, Fraser Thorne in Dunvant, Bethan in Mails, Reese in Penlan, and Megan and Isaac in Bonny Mine, all coming through with 1995 on the top 10 at 10, which it absolutely is, of course. Let's play This Week Next on Swansea Bay Radio. 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
15: Top stories this hour, and the Met Office is predicting the hottest day in May ever, with an overnight record already provisionally broken. While most of us tried to sleep, temperatures didn't drop below 19.4 degrees Celsius in an area of southern England where it could hit 35 later. Outdoor pools and beaches are already filling up. Lido manager Stephen Homer says there are risks to swimming when there's no lifeguard.
16: It's very unsafe to swim into rivers and stuff because there won't be anyone there to help you if you get into trouble in the water.
15: In some breaking news, former SNP Chief Executive Peter Murrells pleaded guilty to embezzling £400,000 from the party. The ex-husband of Nicola Sturgeon, who used to be Scotland's first minister, has been remanded in custody. A hearing was held at the High Court in Edinburgh. Angela Rayner's backing a social media ban for under-16s. Speaking to a podcast, the former Deputy Prime Minister thinks that Keir Starmer should get on with making a decision. And reports of parents being charged for things like sun cream and food as part of the government-funded childcare offering in England could be investigated. Other so-called hidden fees include charging to guarantee a place.
17: Now for the news. Here in Wales, people caring for others with dementia are being warned to take extra care in the hot weather, as experts warn high temperatures can become dangerous. Alzheimer's Society Cymru says people with dementia can be more at risk of dehydration, confusion and heat. Volunteers with a lifeboat charity in Newport say being connected to their community gives them a sense of pride. It comes as a new report shows people who feel connection within their community are more likely to volunteer. Richard Newhouse is from the Severn Area Rescue Association.
18: All of us are volunteers, even the people that work in the back office. Not just the people that go out and get cold and wet doing rescues. Our volunteers are absolutely vital to provide this service that the community to some extent relies upon.
17: And new research from Swansea Uni reveals salt marshes are acting as vital nurseries for young fish. Scientists found thousands of juvenile fish living in marshland across the Bury Inlet and Gower coastline.
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17: A very warm bank holiday Monday with plenty of sunshine, highs of 31 degrees. That's the latest. I'm Tom Preece.
0: Good morning, it's Phil, it's Swansea Bay Radio. Let's start the hour with this one today. Swansea Bay Radio. Maroon 5 featuring Christina Aguilera. Good morning.

0: On the dance floor, it's Phil, it's Swansea Bay Radio. How are you today? It's pretty warm already, isn't it? It's going to be a day of very warm temperatures. A major bank holiday heatwave is hitting Swansea today, with the Met Office predicting exceptional temperatures right the way throughout the week. In fact, today, expect highs around the bay, 31 degrees this afternoon. Exceptionally warm. So check in on family, check in on friends, check in on the vulnerable. Make sure your pets are okay. All the usual tips, really. We've got highs of 31 degrees, which means we need to be taking in plenty of fluids today. High tide in the bay about 3 p.m. this afternoon. And as probably you would expect on a day like today, the pollen count is also going to be very high as well. But there's loads of happening across the area for your bank holiday. If you've got anything planned today, drop us a line. If you've got any tips to help make the heat any easier for you today, drop me a line. 07740938500. Apparently drinking tea is supposed to be quite cooling, isn't it? I never quite understood that, but if you know, drop me a line, let me know the details. Right, music from Ray, Where Is My Husband, on the way right here next.
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0: Gaga and Bruno Mars and Die With a Smile, and before that, Five and Keep On Moving on Swansea Bay Radio. So we're looking for your keeping cool tips today. Got some great ones coming through already. We've got Abby in Forest Fach saying use a cooling towel. The microfiber towels apparently stay chilled for hours after being soaked in water and wrung out. Good idea. Never thought of that. Keep your lotion in the cooler. That's genius. This is from Jason in Caswell. He says keep your sunscreen or after sun, like aloe vera or whatever, in the fridge before you apply it. It's really cooling. Genius. Brilliant idea. And Shell and Dan the Plant Smile saying sit on some light coloured blankets. Dark picnic blankets absorb the ground heat whilst the light ones don't. If you've got a tip, drop us a line today. 07740 938500, or find us on our Facebook page as well today. Music coming up on Swansea Bay Radio next from Lewis Capaldi. Swansea Bay
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8: Welcome back to Costa Coffee's Iced Coffee Forecast. Here to update you on the week ahead. Today, there'll be unexpected adventures moving in from the east, with high chances of bumping into friends and conversations that go on longer than planned. Later this week, expect a refreshing iced coffee, made for picnics with picky bits and nowhere to be until six. Because whatever the weather, with a Costa iced coffee made with heart in hand, the summer moments we love last. Costa iced coffee, made for summer.

0: It's Swansea Bay Radio on a bank holiday Monday. So in your showbiz today, it's all about the biopics, isn't it? Jack Osbourne has officially confirmed that the long-rumoured biopic about his dad, the rock legend Ozzy Osbourne, is finally in active development. They're locked into the script stage right now. It looks like that's going to be make some huge strides forward in the next few months or so. We shall keep you posted. It's Phil Hoyles, it's Swansea Bay Radio, and I've got music from Mimi Webb. House on Fire is on the way very soon on 102.1 FM, on DAB Digital Radio, and online at The Nation Player.
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0: It's Swansea Bay Radio on a bank holiday Monday in the sunshine, hopefully getting to enjoy it at some point today, even if you're working at the moment, maybe an early finish or something. It's going to be lovely and warm this evening as well. Topical tune time for today. Scientists reckon aliens could actually be out there. We just haven't managed to spot them yet. New research suggests signals or signs of extraterrestrial life might already have reached the Earth, but either we've missed them or not recognised them, or just don't have the tech yet to pick them up properly. So basically, they could be calling and we're the ones ignoring. So what do you reckon about a tune today? Drop me a line. 07740938500 is your number, and we will play the winning song in about 10 minutes time. You can also get in touch on the Nation Player and of course on our Facebook page as well. Let's get your latest news updated next.
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11: The top stories this hour. The former chief executive of the SNP, Peter Murrells, pleaded guilty to embezzling £400,000 from the party at the High Court in Edinburgh. Peter Murrells also been remanded in custody. The 61-year-old is the estranged husband of former First Minister Nicola Sturgeon. He was charged with illicitly purchasing items, including jewellery, two cars and a motorhome, between August 2010 and January 2023. It'll likely be the hottest day in May ever recorded, with temperatures in southern England expected to reach 35 degrees Celsius. Outdoor pools and beaches are already filling up, with experts warning of the need to stay hydrated and the dangers of things like cold water shock. Sport and West Ham manager Nuno Espirito Santo admits relegation from the Premier League is heartbreaking. They'll be playing in the Championship next season, despite beating Leeds 3-0 on the final day of the season. And Angela Rayner's backing a social media ban for under-16s. Speaking on a podcast, the former Deputy Prime Minister thinks Sir Keir Starmer should get on with making a decision.
4: Now for the news here in Wales. As temperatures rise across the country, dementia charities are warning the heat can be especially dangerous for people living with the condition. Alzheimer's Society Cymru says symptoms like confusion and memory loss can make it harder for people to recognise when they're overheating or dehydrated. A lifeboat emergency charity which operates in Newport says community connections vital in their ability to carry out rescues. It's as the report finds people who feel connected are much more likely to volunteer. Richard Newhouse is from the Severn Area Rescue Association.
12: We are a sort of intrinsic part of the fabric of the local community and society, really. We are very much welcomed and respected by the people across the area because it's well known that when the chips are down, then it's going to be us as volunteers to come and rescue them.
4: And South Wales salt marshes are being described as underwater nurseries after new research found thousands of young fish. A study by Swansea Uni discovered they were nearly three times more common in natural salt marsh than by the shore.
9: Weather. With Swansea Motor Auctions, where hundreds of cars go on sale every Wednesday evening, plus second and last Friday of the month.
4: A very warm bank holiday Monday with plenty of sunshine, highs of 31 degrees. That's the latest. I'm Tom Priest. Swansea Bay
0: Radio. Good afternoon in the sunshine. It's Swansea Bay Radio and we get you back to the music with a big tune from Rihanna. 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

0: Number ones, Rihanna, SOS, and Pulp and Common People will have more after one this afternoon.
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0: So on to the Topical Tune today, and scientists reckon aliens could actually be out there. We just haven't managed to spot them yet. New research suggests the signals or signs of extraterrestrial life might actually have reached the Earth. Maybe you've already missed them, not recognised them, or just simply don't have the tech yet to pick them up properly. So basically, they're calling, we're ignoring. Coming through with some great song suggestions today. We've got Moody Blues, I Know You're Out There Somewhere, Alien Ant Farm, Smooth Criminal, The Carpenters Calling Occupants of Interplanetary Craft, Babylon Zoo and Spaceman, Spanner Ballet and Communication, Life on Mars, David Bowie, Space Oddity, and E.T. by Katy Perry. So many great tunes today. Playing this for Dan in Town Hill, it's Spaceman, it's Babylon Zoo. Your topical tune today on Swansea Bay Radio. Good afternoon.

0: Final tune, it's Babylon Zoo and the brilliant Spaceman. It's for Hoyles on Swansea Bay Radio. We'll have another topical tune, of course, on the show same time tomorrow in the sunshine on a bank holiday. Maybe we timed this perfectly this time around. It's Velvet till 3. Music coming up on the show then from Taylor Swift in just a second. If you fancy getting in touch with us today, then your number is 07740938500. You can also get in touch on the Nation Play and our Facebook page as well.
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0: Hey, it's Dua Lipa on Swansea Bay Radio. So the 2026 Nation Awards are proudly supported by Atlantic Recycling this year. On June the 26th, we're going to be celebrating Wales's unsung heroes and community champions at a spectacular gala evening in the Brangwen Hall in Swansea. Nominations are now open, so head over to nationawards.wales and tell us who you think deserves to be recognised, whether it be a Child of Courage, a Fundraiser of the Year, or Carer of the Year. There's a category for those who truly do make a difference. Shine a spotlight on someone special and nominate them now at nationawards.wales and do the right thing for them this year. Music coming up on the show then from Dermot Kennedy in just a sec.
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0: 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Let's do some introductions today.
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0: So it's the Workplace Challenge, it's Bank Holiday Monday, and we've got a brand new team on with us today. 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
2: Hello.
3: Hi.
0: It's good to have you on. So Seb, who have we got on the team today?
2: So you got Chloe with myself, so it's just the two of us today.
0: Excellent. And are you both all geared up for this? How's the general knowledge?
2: Oh,
3: hopefully good.
2: Yeah, we'll soon see.
0: Well, fingers crossed. And what time are you opening today?
2: So we open at 10 a.m. this morning. We've got quite an exciting day today. So we've got Ranger Chris from Dynomania on site today. So he's got some shows with some live interactions with some dinosaurs, including Bramble. So quite an exciting day today.
0: Okay, and you're going to be open right across the week as well, aren't you, for half term?
2: Yeah, we're open for the week. Dino's here today, and then we're just open for the rest of the week as a normal activity, such as bowling, ninja tag, soft play, karaoke. So quite a lot of activities for everyone across the board, really.
0: Loving that. Okay, so we're hopefully going to get you a great score on the Workplace Challenge this week as well.
2: We hope so.
0: Yeah, we're getting those cupcakes from Jenkins Bakery. And hopefully that's come amazing. The autumn, the title of the Champion of Champions as well.
2: Well, we're going to go for it. Yeah, go for it.
0: Well, fingers crossed. Are you ready to play the Workplace Challenge today?
2: Yeah, let's do it. Let's go for it.
0: Your time starts now. What food chain is finger licking good?
2: KFC.
0: Yes. Who is the first president of the United States?
2: Lincoln.
0: No.
3: Kennedy.
0: No.
2: Pass.
0: That's George Washington. What relationship was Monica and Ross in Friends?
2: Sorry, say it again.
0: What relationship was Monica and Ross in Friends?
3: Siblings.
0: Yes. Siblings. What's the strongest muscle in the body?
2: Leg.
3: Heart.
0: No.
2: Arm.
0: No.
2: Bicep.
0: No, don't forget your parts.
2: Pass.
0: That's a jaw. How many sides is a heptahagon?
2: Six.
3: No.
0: 17? Yes. What does AC button on a calculator mean?
3: Clear.
0: Yes. C.S. Lewis wrote books based in which fictional land?
2: Pass.
0: That's Narnia. Was the... You did pretty well today. The heptadecagon was a brilliant answer. 17 was the right answer. You had that right. Where did that come from?
3: I've got no idea.
0: That was brilliant. You scored 4 for today, which
2: good
0: is
2: start.
0: Absolutely, yeah, it's a healthy score. So well done on that. We'll get you back on tomorrow, and we'll hopefully double that tomorrow as well.
2: Amazing. Appreciate it. You too. Take care, Phil.
0: All right, so that's our team from Swansea Bell. They're back on with me tomorrow. If you fancy being on the Workplace Challenge very soon, then drop me a line. 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
1: Hey, it's the new tune from Madonna and Sabrina Carpenter. So we've had confirmation that it looks like a collab between Madonna and Kylie isn't on the new album. There's been lots of rumours that this was going to be the case. But from Kylie herself, she said, nope, it would be great if it does happen in the future, but it's certainly not happened yet. And it's not on Confessions 2, so you've had it from the horse's mouth. Right, music coming up on the show for you on Swansea Bay Radio. I've got Ollie Murs and My Heart Skips a Beat on the way for you next. Swansea Bay
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0: Such a great song, isn't it? It's Bastille, it's Pompeii on Swansea Bay Radio on Bank Holiday Monday. It's the 25th of May. We've got highs this afternoon around 31 degrees. 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
3: 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And on Saturday, June the 13th, Craig Revel Horwood's Revelations is live at the Gwyn Hall. 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
9: The top stories this hour. Former SNP Chief Executive Peter Murrells pleaded guilty to misusing more than £400,000 of party money over a 12-year period. Our senior reporter Callum McQuaid's at the court in Edinburgh.
10: Well, this high-profile and complex investigation all came to an end when the 62-year-old pleaded guilty to using party funds for buying a motorhome, a camper van and a Jaguar I-Pace car. He falsified documents, used fake invoices and tried to disguise these lavish purchases as legitimate party expenses. Now, some of these items came from a long list of retailers as well, including Jo Malone, Dyson and John Lewis. This all happened while he was running the SNP and married to Nicola Sturgeon, who was First Minister for 8 years. He was arrested back in 2023 and their marriage subsequently broke down after that. Judge Lord Young said it was a gross breach of trust and remanded him in custody. He'll be sentenced on the 23rd of June.
9: He's been remanded in custody. Authorities remain on high alert as the UK basks in a heatwave. Today could be the hottest bank holiday on record, with highs of 34 degrees Celsius expected in the south of England. Health officials are raising awareness of the issues posed by not protecting yourself from the sun. Annie works as a nurse. She's previously been treated for skin cancer.
11: Early prevention can definitely help long term. Try and avoid the midday sun. Use a high factor 50. Use a cap. Try and sit under the umbrella. For me personally, I would just try and avoid the sun between 11 and 3.
9: An RAF jet that was carrying Defence Secretary John Healey had its GPS signals jammed after flying close to the Russian border. John Healey was travelling back to the UK from Estonia on Thursday when the satellite location controls were interrupted. And the Pope's warned the spread of misinformation through artificial intelligence could lead the world on a path of unending war. The American-born pontiff's chosen the issue for his first encyclical or official guidance, calling on developers to work for the common good.
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12: With Swansea Motor Auctions, now with additional Sinclair Group Partex sales on the second and last Friday of the month.
9: Temperatures rising quickly as we face another scorcher with plenty of strong sunshine and some light winds. That's the latest. I'm Adam Richardson.
6: Swansea.

0: It's Swansea Bay Radio. It's Bank Holiday Monday. 31 degrees is going to be the high this afternoon. It's going to be very warm right across the week. If you're heading to the beaches, by the way, don't forget to take your sunblock and everything else with you. But also, park responsibly too, because if you're heading to any of the beaches down the Gower today, whether it be Langland or Caswell or Three Cliffs or anywhere in between, maybe down to as far as Rosslea, the crackdown by the South Wales Police is kicking in. They're actively patrolling coastal hotspots today, warning you to park properly, really. If you're parking illegally, then expect yourself to get a clamp or maybe get your vehicle seized. Something will be happening. So just park responsibly today. If you're travelling on the M4, just to be warned, it's going to be very busy around Margam as the In It Together Festival wrapped up yesterday, of course, which does mean it's the last of the people leaving, the campers packing up and leaving onto the M4 today. So it could be very busy across our stretch. And also, if you're travelling further afield, maybe to Hay on Wye, the How the Light Gets In Festival concludes today, a massive philosophy and music festival. It's just an hour's drive from Swansea, of course, if you're heading down there today. Have a brilliant time. If you've got something else happening, get in touch. 07740 938500 is your number.
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0: 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We're playing songs that missed out on getting to the top of the chart, and instead they got to number two. We've already been playing them right through the show, and they continue to start every hour through today. 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We're at home and at the workplace, of course. All you have to do is wake up your device on your smart speaker too.
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0: Enjoy the home of Lee and Claire on Breakfast. They're back tomorrow morning on Swansea Bay Radio. It's Alex Warren and Ordinary, Jennifer Page and Crush before that. I've got a meeting from Joel Corey in a second. If you're celebrating your birthday today, many happy returns. You're celebrating with Cillian Murphy, who's turning 50, the Oscar-winning Oppenheimer and Peaky Blinders star, of course. Sir Ian McKellen is turning 87 today. Mike Myers is turning 63. Shwing! And also Octavia Spencer is turning 56 today as well. If you're celebrating, have a brilliant day from all of us at Swansea Bay Radio. It's Phil, and we've got some great music still to come then. Joel Corey and History is on the way. Swansea Bay
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0: Swift and Opalite. It's Phil on Swansea Bay Radio through till 3 this afternoon. Sharni after 3 with more massive summertime hits to get you through your bank holiday. And of course, the Big Five question after 5 o'clock as well. Interact with Sharni, all the chat about that on the show very soon. Let's get your latest news updated for your bank holiday next.
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6: The top stories this hour. Today, officially, is the hottest day ever recorded in May. The previous record temperature of 33.5 degrees Celsius has been passed at Heathrow. Experts are warning us to stay safe in the heat and avoid things like cold water shock. Nick, Lizzie, Louise and Richard are among swimmers at a Lido in southeast London.
7: So in February, it's fantastic. You don't want to get it out in February. In this weather, it's nice in and out.
8: It's busier than sometimes, but it's because it's so hot, isn't it? People just want to get in the cold water.
9: Yeah, but we swim all year.
8: We'd stay all day if we could.
7: Getting there, it cools you right down. It's lovely.
6: Scotland's former First Minister says she's been deceived and let down by her estranged husband, who's admitted misusing over £400,000 of party money. Nicola Sturgeon's added she had no knowledge or suspicion whatsoever about Peter Morrell, who used to be the chief exec of the SNP. He's pleaded guilty to embezzling the funds over a 12-year period. Ms Sturgeon was arrested in relation to the investigation, but later was cleared of any wrongdoing. A teenager has been seriously injured after a fight broke out involving a group of people with machetes in the West Midlands. The 16-year-old is in a serious but stable condition in hospital following the incident on Saturday afternoon on Duncan Edwards Close in Dudley. Thousands are expected to gather in Manchester later to bid farewell to legendary City boss Pep Guardiola. He's leaving the club after a decade of success, including six Premier League titles. A parade's taking place to celebrate his achievements, plus the trophies won by the men's and women's teams this season, and these fans will be watching in the city centre.
10: I mean, Pep Guardiola, he's made us all come together as one.
11: Yeah, 10 years, he's done so much, he's changed how the Premier League is played.
12: I mean, everybody loves him, so they're going to miss him. Well, I think they understand that it's probably time.
6: Meanwhile, the final game of the men's domestic season is going to be starting in an hour's time. Salford are facing Notts County in the League 2 playoff final. And finally, the Pope's urging the world to slow down on developing artificial intelligence, warning it risks leading the world down a path of unending war. He's cautioned against its misuse.
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6: A very hot afternoon across the UK. Plenty of sunny spells, temperatures reaching the mid-30s in places. That's the latest. I'm Matt Madron.
13: It's Bank Holiday Monday, the 25th of May. Highs around 31 degrees this afternoon. It's boiling hot in the bay with some great music to match. Music to start the hour then from Daft Punk.

0: It's Avicii and Hey Brother, Ace of Base and The Sign and Daft Punk and One More Time. We thought they got to number one, but the songs that got to number two are no higher. We're celebrating those songs today on our big nearly number ones weekend of a bank holiday Monday in the sunshine. Gorgeous today, 31 degrees. Got a big show story here as well, a lovely story from the Welsh acting legend Ioan Griffith. His wife Bianca Wallace has just done a major interview today ahead of World MS Day. She opened up about how her recent pregnancy actually gave her a temporary respite from the battle with multiple sclerosis and gushed about Ioan as the ultimate doting dad to their baby girl Mila, who she says is an absolute spitting image of him. So big shout out to all the dads who are doting today on the kids. Maybe doing a Barbie a little bit later. Maybe that.
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wind. When the crowd say ball, selector. 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

0: Swansea Bay Radio, so it's going to be climbing to a scorching 31 degrees potentially across the Gower today. It's a very warm day across Swansea. In fact, will be a very warm week as well. Public Health Wales say the sea is still freezing, though, so don't just dive straight in if you're currently going down to the beaches. Don't forget also to park responsibly down near the Mumbles or the Gower as well today. Maybe you're crawling out of a tent at the moment after the festival weekend. Call me up, let me know what you're up to as we continue to soundtrack the bank holiday here at Swansea Bay Radio this afternoon. Music still to play before Shani at 3. We've got Lil Mix and Jason Mraz.
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0: So whatever you're doing this afternoon, hopefully you'll get to enjoy the sunshine. It's Phil Hoyles. Have a great rest of your bank holiday Monday. I'll be back on the show straight after breakfast with Lee and Claire tomorrow with the brand new Top 10 at 10. Stay put though, Sharni on the way this afternoon after your latest news is updated next. I'll catch you tomorrow.
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9: The top stories this hour. It's officially the hottest May day on record. Temperatures have hit 33.5 degrees Celsius near Heathrow in West London. Experts are warning us to stay safe in this weather. Michelle Baker is from the Melanoma Fund UK.
10: So don't kind of go into the sun and thinking you've got SPF 30 on and you're going to be fine. I'll keep out of the sun, especially in peak hours.
9: Meanwhile, a man died following a medical incident on a beach in Sussex yesterday amid the hot weather conditions. Police say there were no suspicious circumstances near Warrior Square in Hastings. The former chief executive of the SNP, Peter Morrell, has pleaded guilty to embezzling over £400,000 of party money. His estranged wife, Nicola Sturgeon, says she's been deceived and let down and had no knowledge about his crimes. She had previously been arrested as part of the investigation, but was later cleared of wrongdoing. Joanna Cherry, the former Scottish National Party Home Affairs spokesperson, says she's furious.
11: The real victims of these very serious crimes are the independent supporters who gave their money to the Scottish National Party in good faith.
9: Morrell will be sentenced next month. The Pope has warned of the dangers of AI in a lengthy 43,000-word manifesto. Speaking at the Vatican, the pontiff outlined his belief in the importance of humanity in the age of artificial intelligence. Now, despite the hot weather, we've got a couple of football parades going on this afternoon. In Manchester, they're marking the end of an era as City boss Pep Guardiola leaves the club. Meanwhile, in Hull, celebrations are about to begin after their promotion to the Premier League. Our senior reporter Rebecca Cornby is there for us.
12: As temperatures are soaring, hundreds of supporters are already here soaking up the sun, hooting their horns and ready to party. The team are about to leave the MKM Stadium any time now before making its way through Hull and finishing here at Queen Victoria Square, where players will appear on stage just after four.
9: And finally, a German YouTuber's come out on top in a famous Gloucester cheese rolling contest. Tom Kopke beat world record holder Chris Anderson by chasing down the 8-pound wheel in Cooper's Hill in Brockworth.
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9: A very hot afternoon across the UK, plenty of sunny spells, temperatures reaching the mid-30s in places. That's the latest. I'm Matt Madry.
13: 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Take that, Calvin Harris and Katie

0: there right here on Swansea Bay Radio, Swansea Bay's best music. And of course we are doing the not number ones today. I can't believe this, seriously, this crazy thing. Take That, Rule the World, Calvin Harris, right, and Rag and Bone Man, Giant, and Katy Perry, Teenage Dream, never made it to number one. None of them. Honestly, it's proof that the charts sometimes get it spectacularly wrong.
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0: Okay, today's Big Five, very close to my heart, because it's Geek Pride Day today, which means absolutely no judgment today. In fact, quite the opposite. What is the geekiest thing you do and that you're proud of? Okay, my list is honestly ridiculous. Just a couple off the top. Like, I love going to Comic-Con. I love Star Trek. I love Star Wars. I could literally happily spend hours building Lego sets. Don't even get me started on movie trivia. Honestly, the list goes on. Everyone's like, oh my gosh, Shani, you're a complete and utter nerd. I am. So what is your wonderfully geeky obsession? Maybe you, I don't know, collect something, know a line from every film. Do you know, you get in touch with us via the socials and we'll count down the Big Five just after five. Still to come up next on Swansea Bay Radio, Alex Warren and Kelly Clarkson. Swansea Bay
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0: Oh man, Tom Holland. Every time I hear that song, I just think of Tom Holland. If you have no idea what I'm talking about, go Google Tom Holland and Lip Sync Battle and it'll make sense. Rihanna there, Umbrella right here on Swansea Bay Radio. We, of course, have got Swansea Bay's best music. So, big five for today. It is Geek Pride Day. I feel like I'm the queen of the geeks, or not really. What is the geekiest thing you do and that you're proud of? Dave says he knows every capital city in the world. That's really impressive, actually. Like, yeah, really impressive. Ben, oh, Ben, no, I've done this. No, my list has got longer now. Ben says he pauses films to point out continuity errors that nobody else notices. Oh, mate, how? Sarah says, I can name every Star Trek captain in chronological order. And she says, yes, I'm single. Me too, babe. Me too. Swansea Bay
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3: 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From school, I was told, don't tell your people you're autistic. 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So I just try hide it, and then I tried figuring out how I'm supposed to hide being autistic. It doesn't really work. Didn't want to interact with people, just wanted to stay on my own because I didn't see a reason in trying because it didn't work. Since joining, I've actually had some hope that I might be able to have friendships that last more than 2 weeks.
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10: Still got some slow traffic on the eastbound side of the M4, just around Junction 44 for Llansamlet. Not too bad now, though, for the westbound A465 towards Llandarcy at Junction 43. And traffic seems to be coping fairly well heading into Swansea along Fabian Way, Port Tennant through towards Quay Parade. Not too bad on Oystermouth Road. Slow, though, heading off the Mumbles on Mumbles Road up towards Blackpill, and queuing on the A484 at Gowerton just down towards the Victoria Road roundabout. That's the latest.
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0: Daddy Swims and Mr. Know-It-All. I'm Sharni. This is Saunty Bay Radio with Saunty Bay's best music, the home of Lee and Claire at breakfast. So your big five today, as it's Geek Pride Day, we want to know what's the geekiest thing you do and that you are proud of. Richard, I have a lightsaber collection. Yes, you do. Claire and Neith, I know every word to the Hamilton soundtrack. And Gemma says, I still play Pokemon Go every day. I had to delete it again. Every so often, I'll take it off my phone because you know when you get sort of sucked into something and you're like, I've been a passenger in a car trying to do it. And I'm like, no, seriously, get a grip. You don't need to be on Pokemon Go all the time. Anyway, keep your answers coming in. Not selling myself very well, am I? Keep your answers coming in on the socials and we'll count down the big five after five.
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9: The top stories this hour. Today is the hottest day ever recorded in May. The previous record temperature of 33.5 degrees Celsius has been passed at Heathrow. Experts are warning us to stay safe in the heat and avoid things like cold water shock. Nick, Lizzie, Louise and Richard are among swimmers at a Lido in southeast London.
10: So in February it's fantastic. You don't want to get it out in February. In this weather it's nice in and out.
11: It's busier than sometimes, but it's because it's so hot, isn't it? People just want to get in the cold water.
12: Yeah, but we swim all year.
11: We'd stay all day if we could.
10: Getting there, it cools you right down. It's lovely.
9: Meanwhile, a man has died following a medical incident on a beach in Sussex. It happened yesterday amid the hot weather conditions. Police say there were no suspicious circumstances near Warrior Square in Hastings. Scotland's former First Minister says she's been deceived and let down by her estranged husband, who's admitted misusing over £400,000 of party money. Nicola Sturgeon's added she had no knowledge or suspicion whatsoever about Peter Morrell, who used to be the chief exec of the SNP. He's been pleaded guilty to embezzling the funds over a 12-year period. Ms Sturgeon was arrested in relation to the investigation, but later was cleared of any wrongdoing. The Pope's warned of the dangers of artificial intelligence, saying some systems are practically beyond human control. Leo's urged governments to slow down in their development of AI models during a speech at the Vatican. He's also said misinformation might lead the world down a path of unending war. There's a couple of parades happening today, with football fans gathering to celebrate their team's successes. Manchester City's parade starting later this hour, marking the end of Pep Guardiola's reign as manager. Meanwhile, in Hull, the party started after they were promoted to the Premier League. We've been speaking to some fans at the festivities.
13: Oh, it's fantastic. Great atmosphere.
14: We don't really have, a lot of stuff that happens this often.
15: Absolutely ecstatic. Yeah, great. Can't believe it.
9: And finally, a German YouTuber's retained his Gloucestershire cheese rolling title. Tom Kopke beat local legend Chris Anderson down the treacherous Cooper's Hill in Brockworth.
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9: A very hot afternoon across the UK. Plenty of sunny spells. Temperatures reaching the mid-30s in places. That's the latest. I'm Matt Madron.
0: Swansea Bay. Swansea Bay's best music continues. Adele, Natalie Imbruglia, and Mark Ronson.

0: There are your almost number ones right here on Swansea Bay Radio. Adele, Rolling in the Deep, Natalie Imbruglia, Torn, and Mark Ronson featuring Amy Winehouse, Valerie. Honestly, imagine spending weeks in the charts, selling thousands of copies, having everyone singing your song, and still being told, like, oh, sorry, you're number two. That is exactly what our almost number ones are all about today. How on earth none of them made it to what number one? I do not know.
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0: Oh, it's definitely my day today. Not only is it Bank Holiday Monday, but it's also Geek Pride Day as well. So your question on the Big Five, what is the geekiest thing you do and you're proud of? Darren says, I built a gaming PC and now spend more time upgrading it than actually gaming. It's not fast enough. It needs to be faster. Tom says he's got a detailed ranking of every Marvel film. Really? Okay, Tom, I want to hear that. Like, I feel like I need to know this. And Nathan, I know all the train classes in Britain. Yes, you and my teenager would get on so well. Anyway, keep your answers coming in on socials. This now on Swansea Bay Radio. It's Harry Styles and American Girls.

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14: Well, at the moment, traffic coping well on the M4. Just looking at the Traffic Wales cameras, it seems to be moving fairly well in both directions. The westbound A465 towards Llandarcy at Junction 43 also looking okay. And no problems on the 4067 between Gleiss and Ynysforgan. Into Swansea, Fabian Way moving well down towards Quay Parade. Oystermouth Road's okay. Very slow, though, still for Mumbles Road. Heading away from the Mumbles up towards West Cross and Blackpill. That's the latest.
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0: 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This is Swansea Bay Radio with Swansea Bay's best music. So today's celebrity birthdays then. Wrestling superstar Roman Reigns is 41 today. Actor Cillian Murphy turns 50. You know, the man behind Peaky Blinders, Oppenheimer, and approximately 87% of the internet's dramatic reaction memes. Or non-dramatic, you know what I mean. Comedy legend Mike Myers is 63. And the wonderful Ian McKellen is 87, which reminds me, okay, one of my favourite random memories was being at a Hugh Jackman concert in Manchester back in 2019, me and my mum, and Hugh's on stage, he gets his phone out and he's like, right guys, we all need to record a video. So there's me, Hugh Jackman, singing, obviously there's a few thousand others as well, singing happy birthday to Sir Ian McKellen in a video, and then he sent it to him. It was honestly one of the most loveliest moments. Anyway, if it is your birthday today, I hope it's as every bit as epic as that was.
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11: M4 looking okay on the traffic Wales cameras at the moment, and no delays so far for the westbound A465 towards Llandarcy at junction 43. Clear 2 on the 4067 Gleis towards Ynys Forgan at junction 45. Heading into Swansea, Fabian Way, traffic coping well, Port Tennant to Key Parade. Still not looking too bad on Oystermouth Road, but very busy on Mumbles Road. From Mumbles all the way up towards West Cross and Blackpill, looking particularly slow. Not too bad though at Gowton on the A 484 at the moment. That's the latest.
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0: Bella Langley and Choose in Texas. I'm Shani. This is Swansea Bay Radio with Swansea Bay's best music. So it is Geek Pride Day today on Bank Holiday Monday. What, for your big five, what is the geekiest thing you do and you are proud of? Steve says he owns a medieval sword. Matt says, I still have my Pokemon cards in protective sleeves. Say Matt. Jen says, I know more about fictional worlds than real geography. Oh, that's kind of slightly blown my mind, that one, actually, Jen. I feel like I might actually be in that. No. I may have to rethink my knowledge of geography now, because I feel like I probably know more about fictional worlds as well. And Carl, I built a scale model railway in my garage. Carl, I'm just asking one question. When can I come and visit?
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5: 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And on Saturday, June the 13th, Craig Revel Horwood's Revelations is live at the Gwyn Hall. 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
2: The top stories this hour. It's officially the hottest May Day on record. Temperatures have hit 33.5 degrees Celsius and rising near Heathrow in West London. Experts are warning us to stay safe in this weather. Michelle Baker is from the Melanoma Fund UK.
3: So don't kind of go into the sun and thinking you've got SPF 30 on and you're going to be fine. I'll keep out of the sun, especially in peak hours.
2: Meanwhile, a man has died following a medical incident on a beach in Sussex yesterday amid the hot weather conditions. Police say there were no suspicious circumstances near Warrior Square in Hastings. The former chief executive of the Scottish National Party will be sentenced next month after admitting embezzling over £400,000 of party money. Peter Morrell's estranged wife, the former First Minister, Nicola Sturgeon, says she's been deceived and let down and had no knowledge about his crimes. Joanna Cherry, who used to be a politician for the SNP, says she's furious.
4: The real victims of these very serious crimes are the independent supporters who gave their money to the Scottish National Party in good faith.
2: The Pope has warned of the dangers of AI in a lengthy 43,000-word manifesto. Speaking at the Vatican, the pontiff outlined his belief in the importance of humanity in the age of artificial intelligence. Tens of thousands of Hull fans are lining the streets of the city for the open-top bus parade to celebrate promotion back to the Premier League. The Championship playoff winners are returning to the top flight for the first time since 2017. Captain Louis Coyle says it means a lot to everyone connected at the

0: Meanwhile, the parade will be underway soon for Manchester City, which will in part celebrate Pep Guardiola, who's leaving the club. And finally, a German YouTuber's come out on top in a famous Gloucester cheese rolling contest. Tom Kopke beat world record holder Chris Anderson by chasing down the 8-pound wheel in Cooper's Hill in Brockworth.
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2: With Swansea Motor Auctions, where hundreds of cars go on sale every Wednesday evening to trade and public buyers.
0: A very hot afternoon across the UK. Plenty of sunny spells. Temperatures reaching the mid-30s in places. That's the latest. I'm Matt Madron.
3: Oh, we've got three more of those nearly number one tunes for you. Sugar Babes, Jules Ezra, and this one from Kingsley on You Somebody. I can't believe this never made it to

0: Swansea Bay Radio is Swansea Bay's best music. Genuinely, I think that some of the best songs never made it to number one, because today it's all about the almost number ones right here on Swansea Bay Radio. Sugar Babes, Round Round, George Ezra Paradise and Kings of Leon, You Somebody. How on earth? They were probably like beaten by like a novelty song or a football song or like, I don't know, someone's pet hamster singing Jingle Bells. We are fixing that though today with our almost number ones right here on Swansea Bay Radio. We're celebrating those big tunes.
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0: All right, so thank you so much for all of your answers. Although I feel like my list has now gotten longer after reading some of yours. I'm like, oh, I can add that to my list. Anyway, Geek Pride Day today. So your big five question was, what's the geekiest thing you do and that you're proud of? Let's count down at number five. Richard said he's got a lightsaber collection. Of course you do, Richard. For Ben, I paused films to point out continuity errors nobody else noticed. That's a new one that I've added to my list because I do exactly the same, mate. Three, Steve says he owns a medieval sword. Okay. Two, Jen, I know more about fictional worlds than real geography. Terrifyingly, I think there's quite a few of us who are going, yeah, do you know what? I feel like I'm in that category as well. And at number one, Tom has a detailed ranking of every Marvel film. And Tom, I need to sit down and I want you to read it out to me. All right, I need to know. I've guts to know. Anyway, thank you so much for your answers. Another big five coming your way tomorrow. This now on Swansea Bay Radio, it's Olivia Rodrigo and Drop Dead.

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9: Very slow traffic this afternoon on Mumbles Road. Away from Mumbles, up towards West Cross and Black Pill. And at Bishopston, the B4593 Caswell Road. That's also closed in both directions between Pyle Road and Caswell Drive at Newton. Elsewhere, things not looking too bad on the M4. Traffic Wales cameras show it moving well in both directions. No delays yet either for the westbound side of the A465 towards Pendarcy at junction 43 of the M4. That's the latest.
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0: We're the home of Lee and Claire Breakfast. 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
1: 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Our colors will fade.

0: that. This is Swansea Bay Radio with Swansea Bay's best music. 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Now, you'd expect people who spend their days like knocking down pins to be pretty competitive, so I'm looking forward to seeing if they can knock some of Phil's questions out of the park too. 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
6: Well, the B4593 Caswell Road closed in both directions there between Pyle Road at Bishopston and Caswell Drive at Newton. Also looking very slow still on Mumbles Road, heading away from Mumbles up towards West Cross through to Blackpill. Oystermouth Road near the Tesco Lights, though, that's not looking too bad. And traffic coping well into Swansea along Fleetbian Way, Port Tennant through towards Quay Parade. The M4 on the Traffic Wales cameras also seems to be moving fairly well in both directions. That's the latest.
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0: that from Blue. It's Flowers right here on Swansea Bay Radio. 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
5: The top stories this hour. A woman in her 30s has died following a shooting in Sheffield. Three people have been arrested on suspicion of murder. Our reporter Chris Patel has more.
6: Police were called to West Street in the early hours of this morning following the shooting outside a bar. The woman was taken to hospital where she sadly died from her injuries. Her family have been told. Two men and a woman are now in custody on suspicion of murder while an investigation into what happened continues.
5: There's been record-breaking temperatures in the south of England today. It's hit 34 degrees Celsius in West London. It makes it the hottest May Day ever. Nicola Sturgeon says she's been deceived and let down by her estranged husband, who's admitted embezzling more than £400,000 from the SNP. Peter Morrell pleaded guilty to the charge over a 12-year period. First Minister John Swinney says he's horrified and betrayed. Police Scotland Assistant Chief Constable Stuart Houston says he's proud of the way his officers handled the investigation.
7: Peter Morrell has shown utter contempt for the high public trust placed in him as the chief executive of a political party, and his position in the wider political establishment in Scotland for many years.
5: Burrell will be sentenced next month. A breakthrough cell therapy could transform treatment for advanced liver disease. Developed in Scotland, a major clinical trial found it helped more patients survive without a transplant. Researchers say it could offer real hope to thousands living with cirrhosis. Manchester City fans, players and staff are celebrating another memorable season. They're on an open-top bus parade to mark Pep Guardiola's 10 years in charge of the men's team and the club's winning Super League title. These fans are expecting another emotional occasion.
8: I've only cried 3 times in my life, and one of them was yesterday, so today will be a 4th.
9: Really sad day, so we're here today to give him a good send-off.
10: I mean, I've grown up watching this club. I started when Leroy Sané was one of my favourite players.
5: Meanwhile, the domestic football season has come to an end after Notts County beat Salford in the League 2 playoff final 3-0. And a German YouTuber has retained his Gloucestershire cheese rolling title. Tom Kopke beat local legend Chris Anderson down the treacherous Cooper's Hill in Brockworth.
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5: A very warm evening ahead across the UK, staying dry with temperatures still in the mid-20s. That's the latest. I'm Matt Madron.
0: I've been loving the nearly number ones today. Can't believe that some of these didn't make it to number one. We have got One Direction Best Song Ever, See a Cheap Thrills, and this from Sweet Female Attitude.

Swansea Bay Radio with Swansea Bay's best music. Today is making me realise how many songs I wrongly assumed were chart toppers, honestly. Right here on Swansea Bay Radio, it's all about our almost number ones. You hear these songs like everywhere. We all know the words. They've decided, you know, they survived decades, yet they've never reached number one. One Direction best song ever, Sia Cheap Thrills and Sweet Female Attitude Flowers. How? How are none of those number ones? Like, what? Anyway, I'm just going to carry on being shocked now. This now on Swansea Bay Radio, it's Ray and Where Is My Husband.

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5: 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There's quite a queue building up behind you.
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7: My name is Jamie. I'm just one of the students on Trailblazers. I suffer with anxiety. I found it the last couple of years since my injury. Bit of a dark time. I couldn't think about how I was going to get bigger and better mentally and physically. I got put into Trailblazers for Rachel. I had no clue of what I was getting myself into here. I got involved and I came here and I really do not regret taking that first step. This is the first course I've done. This started at the beginning of the year. So they do different things from this kind of course, from woodwork to escape rooms, golf. My goal is I want to keep on Trailblazers, but then I want to be a mental health counsellor. And I think Trailblazers would be a beneficial for anyone, even if they can't get out of the house.
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12: V4593 Caswell Road at Bishopston. They're closed in both directions between Pyle Road and Bishopston and Caswell Drive for Newton. And still looking very slow on Mumbles Road, heading away from Mumbles up towards Norton through towards Blackpill. All looking very slow. Elsewhere, though, it's not too bad for Oystermouth Road. Fabian Way coping quite well in both directions. And the M4, also on the traffic wheels cameras, seems to be moving well. That's the latest.
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0: 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This is Swansea Bay Radio with Swansea Bay's best music. So today's celebrity birthdays then. Wrestling superstar Roman Reigns is 41 today. Actor Cillian Murphy turns 50. You know, the man behind Peaky Blinders, Oppenheimer, and approximately 87% of the internet's dramatic reaction memes. Or non-dramatic, you know what I mean. Comedy legend Mike Myers is 63, and the wonderful Ian McKellen is 87, which reminds me, okay, one of my favourite random memories was being at a Hugh Jackman concert in Manchester back in 2019, me and my mum, and Hugh's on stage, he gets his phone out, and he's like, right, guys, we all need to record a video. So there's me, Hugh Jackman, singing. Obviously, there's a few thousand others as well. Singing happy birthday to Sir Ian McKellen in a video. And then he sent it to him. It was honestly one of the most loveliest moments. Anyway, if it is your birthday today, I hope it's as every bit as epic as that was.
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9: The 4593 Caswell Road at Bishopston, closed in both directions because of obstructions. It's between Pyle Road at Bishopston and Caswell Drive at Newton. Also looking very slow on Mumbles Road, heading away from Mumbles up towards West Cross through to Blackpill. Oystermouth Road, though, not looking too bad on the sensors. The M4 seems to be moving fairly well on the Traffic Wales cameras in both directions as well this evening. That's the latest.
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0: and You're a Superstar. This is Swansea Bay Radio. Thank you so much for hanging out with me this afternoon. Bank Holiday Monday. Absolutely loved it. Don't forget, of course, we've got more of Swansea Bay's best music up next just for you. 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
5: The top stories this hour. A murder investigation's underway in Sheffield after a woman was shot in the early hours. Three people have been detained. Our reporter Chris Patel has more details.
6: Police say they were called to outside a bar on West Street this morning, where the victim in her 30s had suffered serious injuries. She later died in hospital. Her family have been told and are being supported by specialist officers. Two men and one woman have been arrested on suspicion of murder, and they remain in custody.
5: Scotland's First Minister says Peter Morrell stole the hopes, dreams and aspirations of thousands of people by embezzling more than £400,000 of SNP funds. The former chief executive of the Scottish National Party will be sentenced next month after pleading guilty to misusing the money over a 12-year period. John Swinney says it's a huge disappointment.
7: This is an admission of a terrible breach of trust and an overwhelming betrayal by the man entrusted to be the party's chief executive. Today, I share the overwhelming anger felt by SNP members.
5: Reports of hidden charges while trying to access government-funded childcare in England could be investigated. It's understood the Education Secretary, Bridget Phillipson's, asked the competition watchdog to look into it after claiming too many parents have described paying extra to secure a place. Eligible working parents are able to get 30 hours a week of free childcare for children aged between 9 months and 4 years old. The Pope has warned of the dangers of AI in a lengthy 43,000-word manifesto. Speaking at the Vatican, the pontiff outlined his belief in the importance of humanity in the age of artificial intelligence. Notts County still promotion to League One for the first time in 11 years with a 3-0 win over Salford. They scored twice in the first half of the League Two playoff final at Wembley. County boss Martin Pete Patterson says his players did what they needed to do.
8: Not sympathy, but empathy goes to Salford. Great team, really competitive, beat us in the league twice. So we knew we had to work really hard, and I thought we were, from start to finish, excellent today.
5: And a German YouTuber's come up on top in the famous Gloucester cheese rolling contest. Tom Kottke beat the world record holder, Chris Anderson.
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5: A very warm evening ahead across the UK, staying dry with temperatures still in the mid-20s. That's the latest. I'm Matt Madron.

0: Tony Dibben here at Swansea Bay Radio, blasting out the tunes across my old hometown. I'm having such fun. Thank you for sticking around. Thank you for joining in. 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

30 years ago this year, I started a little evening show on the radio right here in Swansea, and I cannot believe I'm so lucky. 30 years later, I get to do it all over again. 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I see

0: It's Drive Time. We are Swansea Bay Radio. The band is back together again. Lee and Claire, Sharni, me. It's like the old place. 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